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2: Going into tonight, we still have the winds with us. We still have that opportunity for tidal flooding. It's not going to be very pleasant out there at the beaches, especially. Mainland community is a little bit better, but still, it's a nor'easter. It's impacting pretty much the entire state, so just be weather aware and stay home if you don't need to be outdoors. Sunday looks pretty much the same as today. Monday, the storm fizzles and we see improvements.

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2: Going into tonight, we still have the winds with us. 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

0: have that opportunity for tidal flooding. It's not going to be very pleasant out there at the beaches, especially. Mainland community is a little bit better, but still, it's a nor'easter. It's impacting pretty much the entire state, so just be weather aware and stay home if you don't need to be outdoors. Sunday looks pretty much the same as today. Monday, the storm fizzles and we see improvements.
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0: Nation, Chris Van Zandt. 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
1: Safe today, empowered tomorrow. That's the goal at Ocean's Harbor House in Toms River. Good morning. I'm Valerie Seagraves, and welcome to Jersey Shore Matters. My guests today are really, in truth, some returning friends, Donna Carlson, Jenny Allen, and Jay Trefiro, here from what I believe is still just the only group home in Ocean County, Ocean's Harbor House. Donna's the chief operating officer, Jenny's the director of programs, and Jay is the youth navigator and community outreach coordinator. So this is great. Thank you all so much for being here with me. Did I get it right? Are you still the only group home?
2: We are. It's a transitional living program, which is a group home. That's the way it's structured. But we are the only transitional living program, supportive housing program, and that indicates that it is a long-term program. It's not short-term for young people between the ages of 16 and 21.
1: This is Donna Carlson talking right now. Say hi, Jenny, yes. If you'll say hello after that, and then we'll let Jay pipe in.
2: Hello, everybody.
3: Hello, everybody.
4: Good morning. Hello.
1: Again, thank you all so much for being here with me. I know that Ocean's Harbor House has seen some changes over the years, so I thought we might start with that. It seems at a time you had a lot more kids than you seem to have now. Can you tell me why?
2: Well, what we had was a lot more programs and different programs.

So you got to figure, we started in 1988. That was when, if you remember, there was a huge housing and homeless crisis in the state of New Jersey. And a large portion of the young people that wound up either running away from home or winding up in no homes because people were losing their houses then, wound up down here at the Jersey Shore. The local police and sheriff's department were like arresting kids right and left every night, and there's no place to put them, and there's, you know, you weren't going to keep them in jail. So a group of citizens and our law enforcement and some local legislators way back 40 years ago now decided to open a shelter, and this way they would be at some place to put these young people while they were figuring out where do they go. Do they go back home? Do they go to a group home? Do they go someplace else? So over the course of 40 years, we had the shelter program. That was a short-term program. That was like for a stay of anywhere between 3 to

0: contracts, and then they were given to other organizations over the course of the years. Our shelter, at its height, probably went through about 200 to 300 young people a year. We had a street outreach program that, you know, was reaching thousands of kids every month. And then we started the transitional living program in 2001 and built this house right here that we are at on Conifer Street in 2004. And since then, we've had over 650 young people come through here onto secure and brighter futures. So we've evolved through many changes. Funding, of course, like from the state of New Jersey for the shelter program went away. The census went away. COVID happened. So we were in a position of, we own the only licensed shelter building in the state of New Jersey. What are we going to do with it? So our intent was, well, you know, the growing population is homeless families. We're going to see if we can start like a homeless family program in there and take care of, you know, families and their minor children. The next growing population that is, you know, looking at homelessness as a threat is the 16 to 21 year old population, because these are the young people that when families run into trouble and they have to double up and, you know, or go into a motel or live with relatives, it's like, you know, the younger children always seem to be able to stay where they are. But the older ones are like, you know, well, you have to, you know, find someplace else. You have to go live with friends or they couch surf. So here they have their own bed, their own room. They have a whole program that is based around them getting their education, getting jobs, finding workforce development, getting all the paperwork that they have, something as basic as birth certificates, driver's licenses, IDs, all these things that they that just have not been set up with them before. Jay and Jenny have been brilliant about getting them out into the community. Volunteering is a very big thing. You know, it's like, be part of your community. Know that there's always somebody else that you can help, regardless of what your situation is. So they volunteer at the JBJ Soul Kitchen. They volunteer at Habitat for Humanity. Jay does groups where he has, you know, people coming in from all walks of life and business and just sitting down and telling, you know, our young people, you know, this is what I did. This is how you can do it. This is what's open to you. This is what is possible for you. So we basically get them on the road, and they're here for a long enough period of time where we try to pack everything in as much as we can into like 18 months to 2 years, and then set them on their way to the, where they can be contributors to the community as opposed to reliant on the community. So that's the goal and the focus of the transitional living program.
1: Okay, so let me hear now from Jenny and Jay, and why don't you each tell me what it is that you do?
2: I am the youth navigator and community relations coordinator. One of my main priorities is to find that exposure and experience out in the community for the residents to just have a conversation or meet or actually go and visit. We've been to the courthouse. We've mm-hmm. met up with the prosecutor. We've met with law enforcement.
1: Why do you do that? Why do you do that?
2: We want to have an experience where some of these community leaders and community stakeholders, A, can meet our residents and see what kind of youth they are. We'll always say that you would not be able to pick them out of any group. They're just residents that have had a situation where they needed some assistance.
1: When you talk to the politicians, Jay, what do they say back to you?
2: We get a really positive reaction. Most of them have heard of our organization. And if by the rare chance that they haven't, they want to learn and they want to know as much as they can to take back to their organizations and give their information, give our information back to them in any way that they can assist. So we have them saying, we want to come and talk to your residents. Please come talk to them. Talk to them about anything. Talk to them about your own personal experience. Talk to them about where you started from and how you got here, because 9 out of 10 times, many of them, especially within local municipalities, say, I didn't plan on getting a job here. I didn't plan on this. This is how it happened. So let me give you, you know, the idea and the possible career path. And it's not always what you intend, you know, the goal to be, but we can say that they'll leave and they'll have a question that might have been something they had never considered before. How did that person get there? Or I didn't know that there were positions or jobs or careers that focused on that type of, you know, that type of realization. I can do this. And I think that's the one focus that the politics.

0: politicians, why we feel it important, politicians and local leaders, is that they're human too. Let our residents see that these are people and that they're the same. To have that dialogue and that communication really opens a lot of eyes.
1: You and Jenny are kind of boots on the ground. Jenny, when you and Jay work together, you develop the programs. Are you doing all of this with a blueprint in mind that maybe this can be replicated so you aren't the only group home in Ocean County? I'm sure the need is greater than what you're even able to provide.
2: Yes, not intentionally, but intentionally, because that's why we really promote the interagency, that engagement, because not one person or organization can fix the problem. We can all make small dents, but together, collectively, we can make a deepening impact on really creating a solution. One person can't do it. One organization cannot do it. So, yes, through coming out and meeting the other agencies, organizations that are trying to do this part, from dissecting, you know, taking the body and like, we'll work on this hand, the left side, or this organization works on the right hand side. So if we come together and just be the glue to say how important it is that the left and the right hands, they work together in this, in regards to this, dealing with the mental health, because homelessness is not just a physical state, it's a mental state. Our goal and my goal in coming here at Ocean Harbor House is to work internally. You build from within and then give them something, because we've helped them sharpen their sensory skills. So if they can touch something, and that's an accomplishment. If they can be seen, then that's motivation for them to continue. So, yes, we're going out here saying these are the individuals that are within our organization, but they need an opportunity to apply, dust off some skills, incorporate new skills to help them navigate this ever-changing society that they are forced and pushed out into because of broken communications under their otherwise normal households.
1: What can we teach people listening today so they would know how to help you?
3: From my perspective, because I'm always looking at it organizationally, we are a backyard neighborhood program. We don't have, you know, state affiliations, you know, and branches. We don't have nationwide affiliations. So we rely on the kindness of strangers, you know. So we do get our funding from the state and from the federal government. But the way I look at it, it's like anybody can be a Harbor Light. We have a program, and it's like, you know, you could do like $10 a month, a contribution that keeps the lights on in the house, that keeps the, you know, the pantries filled, that keeps the gas flowing, that keeps the, you know, cable and all the internet going, and all the things that go into, you know, creating a home and a safe space and a functional place for a house full of teenagers. We love having our community come in and contribute when we have events. We love them stopping by.
2: I would echo the sentiment of finding opportunities for other organizations or people to enhance and cultivate a skill set that is going to be sustainable, and just encouraging organizations as well as individuals to stop by, come in, and share their journeys. Those stories are very motivational. They're important, and they're the laying ground, the foundations of how these young people can as well as be expected to rebuild.
1: Do you need people to come in and volunteer to be mentors like they do in Big Brothers Big Sisters?
2: Oh, we welcome that. We have that. And
1: you do?
0: We've had people that have called in and say, what do you need, and want to, you know, do a donation. And I think we really focus more on the experience. So if somebody comes in and has, you know, a specific job or a specific skill set, we welcome those. And for the business owners, you know, a lot of times these residents would turn around and say, well, how am I supposed to get experience if these are all asking for experience and I don't have maybe office experience, or I don't have, you know, this technical skill. So apprenticeships, any kind of job shadowing, anything along those lines is absolutely welcome. If they come to the house, they may see some blank stares, but that's the initial reaction. You have to understand.

0: understand that they're coming in as strangers, but the quality of the group is the engagement. We have people that have called, and I said, if you are truly interested, let's contact next door administration. We have to have some kind of background check. We have to have, you know, a vetted process to get these people in. But the people that are interested will go through that, and they'll take the time to make sure that, you know, all the I's are dotted and the T's are crossed. Next thing you know, they're in our house, and they're given a little bit of an informational session with our residents.
1: If I could just add, anybody who's willing to come, what we are teaching and encouraging our young people is consistency. So if anybody's willing to come and be consistent, whether that be as simple as once a month, twice a month, but consistently give them a plan and then help them cultivate action steps, then all they need to do is to call 732-281-0822. We are open 24/7. 9 to 5 is the office hours, and they'll get our director of administrations who can assist them with getting the background as far as anybody volunteering. But the phones will be answered at 732-281-0822, 24/7. And we're looking for the community to be made aware of all the potential that is at Ocean's Harbor House.
2: Girl, you do not miss a trick. Thank you so much. Donna
1: this
2: Carlson.
1: This is why I love them, Valerie. You can see that, right?
2: Absolutely.
1: It's like, this makes my job easy. Yes, it does.
2: Absolutely. Donna Carlson, Jenny Allen, and Jay Trefiro from Ocean's Harbor House in Toms River. Thanks again for joining me this morning. And thank you for listening in. Join me next week, same time, for another episode of Jersey Shore Matters. I'm Valerie Seagrave.
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Jordan Davis on Jersey's Best Country, Thunder 106. Good morning and happy Sunday, folks. Nina here from the Pork on Eggs Morning Show, hanging with you for a few hours. Up ahead, we've got music from Lauren Elena, Morgan Wallen, Kevin Powers, Jason Aldean. Right here, Tucker Wetmore, who, by the way, is dating Miss Ella Langley. That's right, they are an item. It's Who Told You That? Jersey's Best Country, Thunder 106.

Morgan Wallen on Jersey's Best Country, Thunder 106. So was Morgan Wallen snubbed for the CMA noms? Well, some people seem to think so. They said he was only nominated twice. Musical Event of the Year and his collaboration category with some other artists, which means he wasn't nominated for Entertainer of the Year or Male Vocalist of the Year. People are saying because he's the biggest touring artist in all of the country music scene right now, kind of ironic that he's been sidelined for country's biggest night. Some people are even suggesting that declining TV ratings at the CMAs could be because Morgan's never there. Who knows? CMAs will air live on Wednesday, November 18th. 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

Riley Green, think as you drunk. Riley Green, by the way, made his coaching debut on The Voice Monday. He fought to win a teenage contestant who auditioned with a song from Travis Tritt. However, when Riley asked him what his favorite song was, he said My Way, which is one of Riley's songs. So Riley got out of his chair, got his guitar, and went on stage. He played guitar and sang a little bit with the teenager, a few lines from the song, and ultimately the kid chose Team Riley, which I think is very fitting. Jersey's Best Country, Thunder 106. The latest from Luke Combs here. It's Rethink Some Things on Thunder.

Zach John King, Get to Drinkin'. Zach John King, by the way, kicking off his tour October 1st. Tonight are the MTV Video Music Awards, and Ella Langley is battling against the show's two top nominees for Artist of the Year, Madonna and Sabrina Carpenter. So she's up for her mega hit, Choosin' Texas,

Never coming back. Flatland Cavalry, Jersey's best country, Thunder 106. I'm Nina from the Pork and Eggs Morning Show. I'm here for a few hours on this Sunday. Football Sunday, by the way. 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

Thunder 106, Jersey's best country. Good morning. It is Sunday, September 27th. I'm Nina. I'll be hanging with you for a few hours today. Looking up today's national holidays, Ancestor Appreciation Day. Ancestry. You know, I still have never done one of those DNA things. I should probably do that. Morning Show Host Day. Shout out to all the morning show hosts doing their thing. That's us. National Chocolate Milk Day. Yummy. Corned Beef Hash Day. I'm not a huge corned beef hash person, but yeah, people seem to like it. And National Crush a Can Day. So there you have it. Jersey's Best Country, Thunder 106. Music up ahead from ZBB, Jelly Roll, Randy Houser, Blake Shelton, right here, John Morgan on Thunder 106.

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Heart of Stone, Jelly Roll, Thunder 106. Jelly Roll recently said in an interview that he has achieved everything he ever hoped to in music and that he'd leave the industry to work at a homeless shelter if that's where he feels called to go. During a backstage interview at the Grand Ole Opry, he said he's grateful for everything he's achieved, from Grammys to CMAs, ACM honors, plus becoming a member of the Grand Ole Opry. He couldn't be more proud. Got to agree with him there. Accomplished some great things. Jersey's Best Country, Thunder 106. Here's ZBB, Little Chicken Fried.

0: And there's the song that's been stuck in my head for months. Jersey's Best Country, Thunder 106, Lainey Wilson, John Mayer, Phone, Keys, Wallet. Up ahead, we've got music from Carrie Underwood, Luke Combs, Russell Dickerson, and more on Thunder 106.
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0: my horseback.
1: Cody Johnson, Horseback, Thunder 106. So Kenny Chesney announced his Vibroom tour. We were giving away tickets all last week to his show at MetLife. He's going to be there August 7th. Eric Church, Sheryl Crow, Graylin James, too. 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

Jersey's best country, Thunder 106. I am Nina from the Pork on Eggs Morning Show, and I'm going to be hanging with you for a few hours this morning. So we are into fall, folks, and the weather is sure cooperating with fall weather, I should say, not with us. But anyway, we want to know what's so great about fall, not weather like this, but I will give you 10 reasons why fall is still the best. Sweater weather, okay, you're being able to open your windows at night. You know, you're not going to be a billion degrees sweating your face off anymore. At least that's one of the things I love about it. Apple picking is always fun. Visiting a pumpkin patch, love doing that. All the yummy fall foods, apple cider donuts, pumpkin spice, everything, you name it. Checking out the leaves, beautiful leaf peeping. What else we got? It's football season. Friday Night Lights. A lot of fun. 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All that good stuff. Corn mazes. And Halloween. Don't forget candy. Trick or treating. You even have your costume yet? I know lots of kids already have their costumes. They plan their costumes like a year in advance. At least my kids do. And finally, just being cozy. You know, these rainy vibes, like this weather we've had this weekend, is so grody. But it is the best weather to just cozy up on your couch with your favorite jammies, maybe a book, maybe not, maybe just watching TV, maybe taking a nap. That is the way to go. And those are just some reasons why I love fall and why I think fall is still fabulous. Hopefully you agree. Graylin James now, Water at a Wedding on Jersey's Best Country, Thunder 106.

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0: C'est la vie. Joan Nichols. It always kills you. Don't let the door hit you where the good Lord splits you. Guys, he's talking about your butt. Jersey's Best Country Thunder 106. I am Nina from the Pork Roll and Eggs Morning Show. I'll be with you for about another hour or so. Music on the way. Jason Aldean, Megan Maroney, Luke Combs, and more of Jersey's Best Country Thunder 106.
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2: Here's today's marine forecast for Sandy Hook down to the Little Egg Inlet.
0: Northeast winds 30 to 35 knots with gusts up to 50 knots, diminishing to 25 to 30 knots with gusts up to 40 knots in the afternoon. Seas 10 to 14 feet, subsiding to 8 to 11 feet in the afternoon.
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Are you ready for Luke Squared? Luke Bryan now has a collaboration with Luke Combs. The song's called Finders Keepers, and it's on Luke Bryan's new album, Signs. Both Lukes have been teasing a collab for a while, and it is finally here. Cannot wait to hear it. Jersey's Best Country, Thunder 106. Here is Lauren Elena with a little help from Chase Matthew. It's All My Exes on Thunder 106.

Nicole Goodwin. That's Howdy on Jersey's Best Country, Thunder 106. So Jelly Roll said that he's achieved everything he's ever hoped for in music and that he'd leave the industry to work at a homeless shelter if that's where he feels called to go. All kinds of honors he's grateful that he's achieved, from Grammy Awards, CMAs, ACM honors. Member of the Grand Ole Opry, he couldn't be more proud. Here he is. It's Hands Up, Jersey's Best Country, Thunder 106.

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2: Happy Sunday, everybody. We are still dealing with the ramifications of the nor'easter. It's actually backing towards us now. The tide levels are going to come down. Yesterday, we actually crept into major flood status throughout the parts of the area, especially through central Jersey. As we go into today, those values are going to be coming down. That is good news. Still going to be looking at the opportunity for some heavy rain as that low retrograde, so be on the lookout for that. As we go into tomorrow, the storm is still around, but it's going to fizzle. Sunshine returns on Tuesday.
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Thunder 106, Jersey's best country. Florida Georgia Line just announced their reunion tour for 2027, and it's called Anything Goes Again, the festival tour. It's going to feature 12 shows. They'll be at country music festivals across the country. FGL, Jersey's best country, Thunder 106. The latest from Riley Green, it's Think As You Drunk on Thunder.

York City to the placid waterways of the Great Bay. 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

Thunder 106, Jersey's best country. There's newcomer Stella Lefty with Boston. By the way, Stella Lefty picked up a Best New Artist nod on the strength of that hit, Boston. And that's tonight for the MTV Video Music Awards. All right. We got, let's see, top nominees, Ella Langley, Madonna, and Sabrina Carpenter. Ooh, so should be interesting. But isn't it battling with Sunday Night Football? Ooh, so I'm going to go ahead and bet that more people are probably going to watch the game, but then like toggle back and forth. So we shall see. Jersey's Best Country, Thunder 106 with Zach John King. Here's Get to Drinkin'.

0: Luke Combs, The Kind of Love We Make, Jersey's Best Country, Thunder 106. Thanks for hanging with me, part of your Sunday, Thunder Nation. I am Nina from the Porkle and Eggs Morning Show. I'm out of here. I'll see you tomorrow morning, bright and early at 6 a.m. And don't forget, we have a huge concert announcement coming up tomorrow morning at 9 a.m. Put it in your calendar. Set an alarm. Write it down. It's a big one, and you're not going to want to miss it tomorrow on the Porkle and Eggs Morning Show. Thunder 106, have a great rest of the day.
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Hey, Thunder Nation, it's Meg. Happy Sunday to you. I will keep the music rolling with some Sam Hunt, Kane Brown, Zach Top coming our way. Kicking it off with Miss Ella Langley, Love and Life Again.

Zach Topp on Thunder 106. Zach recently played a show in Fresno, California, and he had to stop mid-song to confront security. A dad in the crowd put his young daughter on his shoulders, and I guess security had an issue with it, but Zach Topp called him out, said, "Hey, buddy, she's just a kid. She can stay on his shoulders. Leave it alone."

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2: Happy Sunday, everybody. We are still dealing with the nor'easter. It is going to continue to barrel through our area. It's pretty much right on top of us at this point. Scattered rain, windy conditions, just a yucky Sunday overall. Great day.

0: for football watching, right? Just sit at home, sit back, relax, and enjoy. Temperatures are going to be on the chilly side in the middle 60s. Storm still lingers for tomorrow. Sunshine returns on Tuesday. Storm's going to get out of here. I promise you, we still got this stuff to deal with, and tidal flooding should be on the lower side today.
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Jersey's Best Country, Thunder 106. Sources say Tucker Wetmore and Ella Langley have been quietly dating for months. Sad day for the Ella fellas and me. Tucker Wetmore fan, but hey, I guess he found his brunette. Happy for him. Who told you that on Thunder?

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1: Here's today's marine forecast for Sandy Hook down to the Little Egg Inlet.
2: Northeast winds 30 to 35 knots with gusts up to 50 knots. Diminishing to 25 to 30 knots with gusts up to 40 knots in the afternoon. Seas 10 to 14 feet. Subsiding to 8 to 11 feet in the afternoon.
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0: time zone am I on? What country am I in?
1: It doesn't matter. It's 5 o'clock somewhere.
0: It's always on 5 in Margaritaville, come to think of it.
1: Yeah, I heard that.
0: You've been there, haven't you?
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2: Be on the lookout for areas of wind-driven rain. We have that low that is still right over us. That's the nor'easter. We have the tide levels that are going to be lower. Still looking at minor tidal flooding out there for today, but we get substantially better than yesterday. So that is good news. Temperatures are going to be holding steady in the middle 60s. Still got some clouds around, some spotty showers on your Monday. But by Tuesday, Wednesday, Thursday, the sun is back in full effect.
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0: Nation, Chris Van Zandt from the Afternoon Ride. 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

Russell Dickerson, Worth Your Wild on Jersey's Best Country Thunder 106. He is coming to the Wellmont Theater in Montclair this Thursday, October 1st. 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I believe you only have until tonight to enter. So what are you waiting for? Get there now.

Kacey Musgraves' Dry Spell on Thunder 106. Kacey is nominated for Best Country Music Video at the MTV Music Video Awards tonight. She'll also perform a tribute to Dolly Parton. I'm more excited, I think, to see that than any of the awards. Dierks Bentley.

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17: Here's today's marine forecast for Sandy Hook down to the Little Egg Inlet.
15: Northeast winds 30 to 35 knots with gusts up to 50 knots, diminishing to 25 to 30 knots with gusts up to 40 knots in the afternoon. Seas 10 to 14 feet, subsiding to 8 to 11 feet in the afternoon.
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2: Still have an opportunity for some minor tidal flooding, especially through the back bays, but for the most part, the worst of it is done and gone. We still have some wind, we still have some rain, so it's still unpleasant out there. Still have an opportunity for some scattered showers on your Monday. By Tuesday, Wednesday, Thursday, the sun comes back and temperatures get back into the 80s.
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0: Jersey's Best Country, Thunder 106. I have been loving the new season of The Voice and the newest judge, Riley Green, but I especially love the Jersey talent on the show. There's so many contestants right here in Jersey, including one from Monmouth County, Mia, in Homedale, killing it.
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Jersey's Best Country Thunder 106. Jelly Roll recently shared some memories from attending Lainey Wilson's wedding earlier this year. He said, "Can I just say it was the nicest wedding I've ever been to? Super snazzy.

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2: Happy Sunday, everybody. We are still dealing with the ramifications of the nor'easter. It's actually backing towards us now. The tide levels are going to come down. Yesterday, we actually crept into major flood status throughout the parts of the area, especially through central Jersey. As we go into today, those values are going to be coming down. That is good news. Still going to be looking at the opportunity for some heavy rain as that low retrograde, so be on the lookout for that. As we go into tomorrow, the storm is still around, but it's going to fizzle. Sunshine returns on Tuesday.
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Riley Green released his latest album called That's Just Me about a week ago, featuring this one here, Think As You Drunk, on Thunder.

Statue of Liberty to the Lucy the Elephant statue. You're in Thunder Country. 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

Jersey's best country, Russell Dickerson. He is coming to the Wellmont Theater in Montclair this Thursday night, October 1st. You have a chance to win a pair of tickets at thunder106.com. I believe you only have until midnight tonight to enter. 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

Jersey's best country, Chase Matthew, holding it down. My name is Meg. I'm holding it down for us here for our last hour together with some Luke Combs, Zach Brown Band, Josh Ross coming our way. Right now, got Kenny Chesney, Carry On from Thunder 1.

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2: Happy Sunday, everybody. We are still dealing with the nor'easter. It is going to continue to barrel through our area. It's pretty much right on top of us at this point. Scattered rain, windy conditions, just a yucky Sunday overall. Great day for football watching, right? Just sit at home, sit back, relax, and enjoy. Temperatures are going to be on the chilly side in the middle 60s. Storm still lingers for tomorrow. Sunshine returns on Tuesday. Storm's going to get out of here. I promise you, we still got this stuff to deal with, and tidal flooding should be on the lower side today.

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Ella Langley continues to make history. Choosing Texas, coming in its 23rd week at number one on the Billboard Hot 100, surpassing Mariah Carey's All I Want for Christmas Is You, and becoming the longest-running number one song on the chart's history.

tomorrow, tune into the Pork Roll and Eggs Morning Show with Nina and Tom for a special announcement, a Thunder 106 event slash concert. 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

Jersey's best country, Thunder 106, 106.3 and 106.5. My name is Meg. I'm heading out of here, but thank you for spending some of your weekend with me. Leaving you in good company, Robin Lane is up next on Thunder.

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It's Flatland Cavalry here on Thunder 106. Good afternoon. Robin Lane keeping you safe and sound on this gray and windy Sunday. Here's Lauren, Elena, and Chase Matthews.

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A four-pack of tickets to Von Toon's Country Farm Market up for grabs tomorrow during the Pork, Roll, and Eggs morning show between 6 and 10.

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2: Be on the lookout for areas of wind-driven rain. We have that low that is still right over us. That's the nor'easter. We have the tide levels that are going to be lower. Still looking at minor tidal flooding out here for today, but we get substantially better than yesterday. So that is good news. Temperatures are going to be holding steady in the middle 60s. Still got some clouds around, some spotty showers on your Monday. But by Tuesday, Wednesday, Thursday, the sun is back in full effect.
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That is an up-and-comer named Cole Goodwin here on Thunder 106. I'm Robin. We were supposed to be at an event at Johnny Mac's in Asbury today, but the weather has caused the event to be postponed. When we get updated information, I promise you, we will pass it along. We're Thunder 106.

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2: And there's a wind advisory in effect until 4 o'clock for eastern Monmouth and coastal Ocean counties. Winds out of the east at 15 to 25 miles per hour with gusts up to 45 miles per hour. Gusty winds will blow around unsecured objects. Tree limbs could be blown down, which may result in some power outages. Winds will gradually diminish over the next few hours. Your Thunder 106 forecast gives us a cloudy sky with showers through this evening. Overnight low down to 59. Tomorrow, showers before 2 p.m., then a slight chance of showers after 3 with a high near 65. Monday night, we're looking at clouds with a low of 56. And Tuesday, we get the sunshine we've been chasing for over a week with a high near 70. Right now, 64 in Neptune, the home of Thunder 106.
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songwriter who's written for folks like Morgan Wallen and Bailey Zimmerman. Now he's singing his own songs. It's Jacob Hackworth here on Thunder 106. Robin Lane sitting with you on this Sunday. Here's Zach Topf on Thunder 106.

It's FGL here on Thunder 106. Keep your eyes and ears open for those boys doing the festival circuit next year. We'll keep you posted. Hello there, I'm Robin. On the way, a duet from Carter Faith and Wyatt Flores about two lonely people who become temporary lovers in order to heal their broken hearts. Now it's Bailey Zimmerman on Thunder 106.

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2: Still have an opportunity for some minor tidal flooding, especially through the back bays, but for the most part, the worst of it is done and gone. We still have some wind, we still have some rain, but it's still unpleasant out there. Still have an opportunity for some scattered showers on your Monday. By Tuesday, Wednesday, Thursday, the sun comes back and temperatures get back into the 80s.
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Chris Lane has big, big plans here on Thunder 106.3 and 106.5. Kenny Chesney tickets for the MetLife show August 7th are on sale. And this man will be joining Kenny and company, Eric Church and Sheryl Crow. His name is Graylin James, and he's on

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Jersey's Best Country, Thunder 106. Randy Houser inspired that song after several late-night writing benders with this guy, Post Malone, that frequently started around midnight. Not enough bail money in the world for these two, for sure. Posty and Morgan are on Jersey's Best Country.

0: Oh, yeah. It's Rascal Flatts on Thunder 106. I'm Robin. And earlier today, the Detroit Lions took down the New York Jets 31-24, and the New York Giants topped the Tennessee Titans 21-7.
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0: And we have coastal flood advisory in effect until 2 o'clock tomorrow afternoon for Eastern Monmouth and coastal ocean counties. A coastal flood advisory means that minor tidal flooding is expected, which often results in some road closures. Flooding continues for the most vulnerable roads in coastal and bayside communities and along inland tidal waterways. Some partial or full road closures are possible. Back Bay flooding may persist beyond tomorrow afternoon. Your Thunder 106 forecast gives us a cloudy sky and showers throughout this evening. Overnight low down to 59. Tomorrow, showers before 2 p.m., then a slight chance of showers after 3 o'clock. Tomorrow's high 65. Looking ahead to tomorrow night, clouds and a low of 56. And Tuesday, hallelujah, we get the sunshine we've been looking for quite some time with the high near 70. Right now, 63 in Neptune, the home of Thunder 106.
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It's Mr. Romance, Parker McCollum, here on Thunder 106. I'm Robin. This Friday, Lainey Wilson is headlining the Country Calling Festival in Ocean City, Maryland. That's what, a 3-hour drive maybe, something like that? Let's unleash Lainey now on Thunder.

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1: Be on the lookout for areas of wind-driven rain. We have that low that is still right over us. That's the nor'easter. We have the tide levels that are going to be lower. Still looking at minor tidal flooding out there for today, but we get substantially better than yesterday, so that is good news. Temperatures are going to be holding steady in the middle 60s. Still got some clouds around, some spotty showers on your Monday. But by Tuesday, Wednesday, Thursday, the sun is back in full effect.
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His Cowboy Songs tour takes him to the Archer Music Hall in Allentown, Pennsylvania on October 9th. It's George Burge here on Thunder 106. 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

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So lock it in, my friend, on Thunder 106. 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
2: Oh, we have a coastal flood advisory in effect until 2 p.m. tomorrow for eastern Monmouth and coastal Ocean counties. A lot of coastal areas are flooded and ramps are closed. Flooding on Route 72 in both directions at Shore Avenue and Ship Bottom. In Seaside Heights, it's flooded from Route 35 heading to Route 37 west towards Toms River. In Monmouth County, flooding on Route 35 in both directions at Route 71 Broad Street in Eatontown. All lanes are closed in both directions. I mean, I would be here all day if I were to announce every single flood and road closure. I think you pretty much get the idea. Stay home unless you're a first responder or someone who needs to be on the road. Your Thunder 106 forecast puts us under a cloudy sky with showers this evening. Overnight low down to 59. We do have showers tomorrow before 2 p.m. and then just a slight chance of showers after 3 p.m. with a high near 65. Tomorrow night, clouds and a low of 56. And Tuesday, sunshine with a capital S and a high near 70. Right now, 63 in Neptune, the home of Thunder 106.
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1: Cody Johnson injecting humor into country music here on Thunder 106. And Cody will never forget the first time he got to sit down and have a real conversation with George Strait, the king. It happened at Clemson University's Memorial Stadium earlier this year. And they sat on the bus and they talked about things like golf and cattle and being from Texas. But the one thing Cody said that he'll carry with him forever is what George said at the end of their 30-minute talk. George said, and I quote, "Son, you're doing it the right way. Don't change anything you're doing here. You're doing it the right way, and I'm proud of you. And you're representing Texas. You're representing country music well. You're representing cowboys well." That will live on forever and ever. Right now, Lauren, Elena, and Chase Matthew are on Thunder.

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2: Still have an opportunity for some minor tidal flooding, especially through the back bays, but for the most part, the worst of it is done and gone. We still have some wind, we still have some rain, so it's still unpleasant out there. Still have an opportunity for some scattered showers on your Monday. By Tuesday, Wednesday, Thursday, the sun comes back and temperatures get back into the 80s.
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It's Morgan Wallen here on Thunder 106. I'm Robin Lane. My time with you is done for now, but we'll talk again soon, I promise. Enjoy the rest of your Sunday. Stay dry and stay safe. I'll leave you up with Kevin Powers and Shaboozy. It's Jersey's Best Country. Thunder 106.

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1: Be on the lookout for areas of wind-driven rain. We have that low that is still right over us. That's the nor'easter. We have the tide levels that are going to be lower. Still looking at minor tidal flooding out there for today, but we get substantially better than yesterday. So that is good news. Temperatures are going to be holding steady in the middle 60s. Still got some clouds around, some spotty showers on your Monday. But by Tuesday, Wednesday, Thursday, the sun is back in full effect.
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